once upon a time you dressed so fine, threw the bumps of dime in your prime. Then you, people call, say beware doll, you're bound to fall, you thought they were all.

0: think that'll be all for now, gentlemen. We'll let you know of any new developments when you...
1: Dai più ritmo alla tua giornata. 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